0: 1 Franklin Fire, transporting 1 ALS to Milford, starting 0.
1: 1 ALS to Milford, 0.
2: Engine one.
1: Work with. Engine one, clear.

0: Wrangler, 91833.
1: No.
0: Adrian. In the area of Washington at Rocky Road, two vehicle, NVA, with injuries.
1: Adrian says.
0: You can get a move to California to clear that away, Ethan.

0: Control, you said with injuries, correct?
1: Affirmative. My daughter involved has injuries.
0: Where is she?
2: An ambulance near Washington Street, Rocky Road. The MPA with injury. That's Frank Fire, medical shift arm, engine one with the Bellingham ambulance, Washington, Rocky Road. The MPA with injury. Engine one responding, Frank Fire. Engine one of injury, Washington Street, Rocky Road. Two-car MVA, recently no reported injuries. Through SEMRAC, they had a female party with injuries. Limited info, again, we found out through SEMRAC, Bellingham A1 is going to be your ambulance. The white Nissan and that Toyota Corolla.

0: 什么吗？说。
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1: Okay.
0: You have EFT coming this way, right?
1: I'm going to fire started.
2: 83 and 84 is on.
1: Okay.

0: 21. I could advise the FDA. It's going to be an 8-year-old female with appears to be leg injury.
1: Okay.
2: Dog MA1 has that. We are 3 minutes out.
1: 3 minutes out.
3: I believe you're getting a Bellingham ambulance. They're about 3 minutes out, but they'll probably be coming from the south. I don't know what kind of traffic situation you're dealing with up there, but just know that's probably the way they're coming.
0: Can you attach first vehicle involved, mass 394, Tango Victor 8, 394, TV 8, operator, this is going to be rolling Sierra 418-29880, again mass S418-29880.
2: Okay. Engine 4, Frank, the fire report is clear. Engine 4,

0: 1, Franklin 5.
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1: Two car rear end evaluating one at this time.

0: ZR50 backpack control. What do we have for tow on route to us right now? One.
1: No tows. Do you need one or do you need two?
2: 83 to control. I think we need two. One of these vehicles is losing a lot of coolant.
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1: Engine 1.
0: Gonna be clearing up the Bellingham ambulance. They've seen a patient refusal for him to hang out for his patrol after he was on the road with.
1: Clear up the Bellingham ambulance. Have a patient refusal. He'll be remaining on scene to deal with the fluid.

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Z-Man, you got a vest in your vehicle? 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
0: Bobby Chan 42 to 100 Glen Meadow, 30 miles on the trip, 22895.
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0: I'm going to be clear, all vehicles have been towed. 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We're in CA 21, the Spanish Transport. 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
1: Okay.

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0: Romeo Control.
1: Alright,
0: so parked and unoccupied. Hazards were left on. Must have been oversight. I'll be clear.
1: Okay.

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1: Good.
0: In the area of 715 Washington Street, heading towards Jefferson Road, the gray Chevy pickup in the opposite travel lane.
1: Receiver.

0: Germany in control. I'm going to have the owner operator here.
1: Received.

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1: Okay, the team. Over one.
2: It's 6-8-15, you guys follow the PBT?
0: We will not need it.
2: Received. 15, you guys will be back, you guys will flip it.
0: No, my guess is, 65 will probably stay for the tow. I'll be heading in for booking, and you're already there, so.
2: Received. 6-8 to Franklin Control. Control me clear from King Street.

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0: You can show me the square. Zone 14 appears to be secure.
1: Thank you.

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1: Hi, Joe.
0: Can you just run a property check for 380 Beaver Street and note three vehicles were removed from the north lot? Thank you.
1: Thank you.

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1: Patrol.
0: Vendor says that vehicle, I'll be clear.
1: Thank you.

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anyone, though. Day 1 of your route, 41 Rugel Street. We have a 41-year-old female with abdominal and chest pain for over a week. Engine 1's on. Engine 1, 41 Rugel Street. 41-year-old female with abdominal and chest pain for over a week.

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1: 65.
0: 68. 43 Alpine Row. Caller 45 to 6 K's outside. That's when we have smoking going through the crash. 3 out 5, probably all male, she speaks. Can't get a better description of them.

0: No, I'm trying to patrol. 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You put me on. Is there any other descriptions of these kids? I was driving through town and there's going to be a bunch of teen kids walking around as well.
1: No, I do, sir. All she said was there's about five or six of them. She did say she couldn't get a description.
0: Okay.

0: controlling his short six stock. Six eight, Franklin control.
1: Franklin control.
0: Alpine Row and Alpine Place was all quiet. Didn't see those individuals. We're just going to check out the new business. Should be right in front of or across the street from 43 Alpine. Just going to check that out.
1: Okay.

0: 6-8, Frank, control. 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Everything checks clear. As we were checking, the reporting party came out, tried to give us more of a description on the individuals. We're going to continue to check the area.
1: Six A. What were the descriptions?
0: Black hoodie, potentially with an afro, and a kid in a white jacket. She only was able to describe two of them. Tall, could have been college age kids.
1: Recent.

0: 68, did they say they were committing a crime or just walking around?
1: Could have potentially done something to her truck, pushed her truck. She just wanted us to see if we could make contact with them to advise them to leave her home.
0: Appreciate it.
2: Thank you, Elizabeth.
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0: Unit clear, JLN.
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0: 20 Veterans Memorial Drive, Eaton Place, apartment 316. Here is an open line, need contact. Lady said someone was knocking at her door around 5 a.m. She does not hear them knocking anymore. Possibly a male. She thought it was suspicious.

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0: They said they heard this knocking around 45 minutes ago.
1: Yeah,

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0: Yeah, calling that apartment number. There's no answer. Let me in.
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1: I spoke with her briefly also.
0: Please.

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1: 这是。
0: So with the call party, check the air, all clear. You can show me clear.

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Fire 561, engine 4-3 overlook drive for the file on no smoke apart. 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
0: Okay, by the way, the smoke car trying to be tired, as you're just saying, it's in the middle of the road.
1: Richard?

0: 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Vehicle will be 6VTL17. 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
1: Hi, sir.

0: 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I'll be clear. I spoke with the operator that he's almost done changing his tire. He's in a pretty good spot. 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

0: 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You open up.
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0: Have the PA announcer, main announcer to the fans, to move the vehicles. Two vehicles moved. The other four received parking citations. Clear.
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1: Control.
2: Responding, 15 Skyline Drive, it's going to be for a 66-year-old male with a fall. His wife found him around 9:30, can't get him up. He was a cancer patient, so he's in a lot of pain. I want to have you responding to Team Skyline Drive, 66-year-old male with a fall. He advises cancer patients.

0: Right, control, that's 29, that's 34.
1: 29.
0: 648 Old West Central Street to Starbucks. RFP reporting a teenager in a black vehicle, license plate, 4 Juliet Yankee, Charlie 93, 4Y. 4JYC 93 was in line in the drive-through. The party in front is trying to back up and couldn't nail it out during belligerent. That party has left. The Starbucks, unknown direction of travel.
2: Racy. Are they looking to speak to the officer?
0: Stand by, sir. Still gathering info. They are negative. They don't need to speak to an officer. I wanted to see if they could check the area because he was very aggressive.
2: Where is he? 29, we'll check the area. 84. I'll be on that.
0: 84 is that. Control has that.

0: they were patrol pulling that vehicle does come back to a party at a Bellingham 95 Maple Street to a black Honda Civic. They have revoke insurance.
1: Hey, Chief. Okay, play again.
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1: Yes,
0: boss. 656 King Street. It's going to be the enclave and the memory care for a 92-year-old female. Out of control.
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1: Crazy.

5 5 5 medical shutdown. Engine 482, 656 King Street, the Enclave, memory care in the dining room. Per PD for an eval. 5 5 5 medical shutdown. Engine 484, 656 King Street, the Enclave, memory care in the dining room. Per PD for an eval.

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1: 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It's going to be for an eval and a 92 female.

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0: 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The party is being transported by fire.

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1: Go for call.
0: 51 at Peck Street, at Fletcher Field. As you see, there's a green Honda Accord with no bumper, been sitting in the parking lot for 2 weeks. It's going to be Mass Wedge, 4 Kilo Echo, with a 75.
1: Receiving.

0: 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I'm doing a lot on the watching system.
1: Can you send someone else for a call of 83? I'm going to be back on that walk-in I was on earlier. Thanks.
2: Yeah. 8-4 over.

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1: Uniform 1183.
0: Thank you.

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1: Hi, Frank.
0: Any chance you have a number on the RL in file?
1: Stand by, sir.

0: current rental of those three. Energy of that vehicle is going to be out of rule. We have nothing in-house for his license plate or his S number.
1: Really seems as soon, but thank you for checking.

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1: Climbing control.
0: Contacted Lowell PD, see if they had a phone number on file. Signified me with 978-606-5945. 978-606-5945, if you could just attach it to this. And then I gave it a call, no answer, left a voicemail, requesting that he move the vehicle. If he doesn't by tomorrow, we'll have it towed.
1: Thank you.
0: Make sure you're clear as well.
1: Thank you.

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1: Engine 1, running route 130 Chestnut Street, Franklin Health and Rehab, 202 Charlie, no party, oh, on the bump on the head, 84 year old female. Chestnut Street, Franklin Health and Rehab, room 202 Charlie, 84 year old female, up on the head after a fall of the head strike.

0: course to Oscar 83. 83. Just be advised, I just received a call from the father of the party using that vehicle that was reported as abandoned. He said he's gonna try and come down and get it running. Get out of the area.
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0: We had a disabled motor vehicle on 139 West Central Street. We're going to be investigating. If you could send a police unit over here.
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2: Fire control, Oscar 83, Oscar 84.
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0: 139 West Central Street, 519 Oakland Spring, please do test with the DMV investigation. Flight at 139 West Central Street with a disabled motor vehicle.Requesting police to assist.
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1: Okay.

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1: Alright. 435 West Central Street, CBS. Sorry, a disabled motor vehicle. I'm looking for assistance and acquiring assistance. Does not have AAA. It's a car guide. Give me a rough Honda HRV.
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0: We've gotten no answer. Left the voicemail.
1: Hey, do you have that 84 RCL set? I'll let you know if I need it. 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
0: control has that. I just need to listen to the history with that phone number.

0: 万雄。
1: 范永雄。
0: I'll be clear. Was able to get that vehicle started with one of the department jump packs.
1: Okay.

0: 3-3 for the last four letters, customer 5985, correct?
1: So it's going to be 25 Mount Street for that 911 open line. Friendly 12, Stacey, just go back. It's going to be 5989.

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1: 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The street or the parking lot?
0: 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What I ask now?

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0: I'll be going out at 100 Woodview Way with Foster 71.
1: I see. Can't get over to that.
0: From that?
1: So, what are you doing tomorrow?
0: 48.
1: Thank you.

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0: Eagle 1, we've got friend 3, Charlie, Lima, Papa, 9-5. 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
0: Myself and 71 are clear from the westerly.
1: Hey Steve, was there anything we need to watch here?
0: No, it's fine. It was just for evidence collection.And I'll do a supplement to Officer McVicker's original incident of her station call walking.
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1: A1's off for 130 Chestnut.
0: A1, I have you responding 130 Chestnut Street, the Health and Rehab Center, room 102 Delta. It's going to be for a 79-year-old female, stabbing pain in her chest. Edgewater, I have you responding 130 Chestnut Street, the Health and Rehab Center, room 102 Delta, 79-year-old female, stabbing chest pain.

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1: All right, I'm good.
2: Looking for his license plate as a photo. Showing New Jersey, I'll get to you in a sec.
1: There they were.

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0: You can show me clear, verbal 918 0.
1: 谢谢。

0: Right here.
1: To the Oscar 80, can you start to close the street at Queen Street to back up 91?
2: Roger. 68 to 80, you can disregard. I got him, I'm in the area. Roger. Control, can you guys just close down to my post? Thank you.
1: Control, last unit. I cut you off. Can you go again?
2: 6-8 to control. 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
0: 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Can you run New Jersey license Delta 2066780009876? 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
1: Gonna be all set. It's gonna be on or operator. Verbal I-20. System wasn't loading his New Jersey license. However, he does have an S number at a map. It's gonna be Sierra Alpha 5811442. That's a 5811442. Just told him to double check his license status for me at some point. We'll be clear.

0: told him that he won the New Jersey O-line just loaded for me, and he wasn't coming back after.
1: Appreciate it. Thank you.

485 East Central Street, Magnolia Heights, apartment 138. With a comma. Franklin 5, medical shift alarm. Engine 1, A1. 485 East Central Street, Magnolia Heights, apartment 138, for the trauma.

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0: 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Engine 4. 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Show us a route.
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2: 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Engine 1 is going to be clear. Anyone obtained a patient refusal and will be clearing shortly.
1: 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A4, A1, obtaining refusal.

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A1. We're clear of one patient refusal. 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
1: We have a slight odor up on Penny Lane, but nothing visible. 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We're going to be clear.
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2: 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There's also gasoline on the ground as well.
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0: Myself and A2 will be going out with BJ's guys.
1: Okay, you said after 82?
0: No, sorry, my bad. Ambulance 2, fire is here on the scene with me. A2.
1: Okay.
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2: You can show me clear. 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
1: Thank you.

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3: Where is he?

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0: Operator is Sierra Alpha 824-1239, SA 824-1239. Show units clear. Yeah, showed us some paperwork. And it's going to be a verbal 9018.
1: Thank you.

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1: Thank you.
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American service.

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0: 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We may have rumbled to RL97.
1: 安叔。